0: these shows. If you don't know, now you know.
1: And if you don't know, now you know.
0: Catch up on what's trending.
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3: 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Yes, the weekend finally here, baby. Y bueno, la fiesta del mundial comienza ya en 6 días, guys, en la Ciudad de México. 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

0: ¡Let's go! 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Hey. Mándanos un mensaje de voz via DM on Instagram at Shaboy Show. And for those of you who are like, Shaboy, what does no me agüito mean? It means it's all good, all right? I'm going to kick it off, guys. So, first of all, shout out to my daughters, Ariela and Lani. They're 7 and 9 years old. Las quiero mucho. Hey. Last night, the cutest thing, le estaba enseñando a mi esposa a lavar los trastes.
1: Come on, put them to work.
0: You know what I'm saying? Watching the dishes. I'm like, man, that's awesome. Qué buena onda que estoy haciendo, mom. This morning, I wake up and I remembered them because I saw my water bottle and I'm like, oh my gosh, recién lavadita, my daughters, qué lindas. 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

0: jabón, güey. 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
0: It was like echando burbujas de palmolive. No.
2: Te pasas,
1: fool. Dude, again, at least it was jabón because one time, I don't know who it was, so I can't put the blame on my mom, my brother, my sis, whoever did the dishes, but I did the same thing. I drank out of a straw that was already inside the cup.
0: Yep.
1: There must have been like leche or something in there, and they didn't clean it. So, dude, like... Asco.
0: No, that is puro asco. But thank you. Thank you, Ariela and Lanani, but we need to work on the rinsing part, right?
1: A little bit more on double rinse, triple rinse at this point, girl.
0: Exactamente. Ahora vamos con Anónima. 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
3: Hi, Shaboy. I had a trip planned for Vegas for the longest. My brother was getting married, primos iban a ir, so it was going to be lit. It was going to be a party. It's going to be a great weekend. My partner and I were excited to do Vegas together. Woo. Our child was going to be taking care of, but I ended up being pregnant. So I had to show up to the Vegas wedding pregnant, hiding it from everybody that I wasn't drinking. Pero no me agüito.
0: Bro, imagine like the hype in her mind, like, yes, weekend, peda. Vegas, sin los chiquillos, peda segura, my partner, we're getting it on.
1: Perreo.
0: Tirando party con los primos, you know?
1: Party.
0: Yes. And then she's like, but I'm pregnant. Hey, but that's a blessing, you know?
2: Yeah.
0: Una gran bendición y de seguro tu baby that weekend, you weren't partying much, but tu baby de seguro was like, hey, baby. Ahí en la pancita bailando bien rico.
2: Ahí en la rueda.
0: So shout out to everybody who thought they were going to be partying this summer, but you found out that you got even a bigger, better party. You're about to give birth. You're about to give life. So felicidades a todas las mamás que están esperando baby. All right, coming up next, familia. Prima Vane has a special FIFA World Cup report on the fast food specials que tienen que ver con el mundial. And I went to one yesterday. Hey. Y me arrepiento, güey.
2: ¿Qué?
0: Y fue por culpa de Prima Vane y Eddie. I'll break it down next. Coming up next. Aguanta.
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0: el mundial ya llegó to your nearest fast food restaurant.
1: Yeah.
0: Y Prima Vane has all the deets on this. And just side note, por recomendación de Prima Vane and Eddie yesterday, I went to the Mickey D special.
2: ¿Y qué pasó?
0: Y me arrepiento, but no. I'll tell you next.
1: For sure you did it wrong.
0: Go ahead, Prima Vane, tu reporte, por favor.
1: Pa-pa-pa-pa, I'm loving it. Okay, so McDonald's is getting ready for the World Cup by launching special meals that come with collectible soccer cups. Ooh. Featuring some of the biggest stars of the game. Plus, they're bringing back the Big Mac sauce, the dipping sauce that's been the fave. And they fans and me, I've been asking for like forever, but since 2023. But yes, the McDonald's FIFA World Cup meal, the McDonald's meal, FIFA meal. You can choose between the 10-piece Nuggies or a Big Mac, and it comes with fries and the drink. And then you can get between 1 and 9 collectible cups with, again, players like Beckham, Yamin Yamal, Grimace. He's one of the
0: From France.
1: Yes, yes. There's a few. And they're available now at McDonald's while supplies last.
0: Yeah.
1: And then FIFA is also doing a Happy Meal that's going to be available starting next week.
0: Orale.
1: And the toy is going to be FIFA themed. And you could choose between, obviously, the classic, like Nuggies or the cheeseburger, hamburger, whatever. And you're going to be able to get between 23 different little monos de peluche representing the countries. And I believe they also have the mascots. Because you know how each country has the mascots? So they have the mascots, and then they're going to have the countries that are going to

0: be representing all of them. So that's cool.
1: So, ayer, I got excited when you guys told me about this, right, Prebaneditos? Me lanzo de volada. Like, I never go, but like, I went to McDonald's.
2: Wendy's, ni se diga de Wendy's.
1: So, llego al Mickey D's, ordeno, I'm like, hey, can I just have the World Cup cup?
2: Yeah.
1: And they're like, sorry, sir, you can't just order the cup. Tienes que ordenar toda la orden, the combo. Fast. And it's either the Big Mac or the 10-piece chicken nugget. And I'm like, okay, ¿cuál tiene menos calorías? Anyways, I just ordered the Big Mac, but without the bread in the middle. Oh, and then, bro, me arrepiento. When I get to the first window, I was like, wait, excuse me? How much?
3: Oh, yeah.
4: ¿Cuánto te costó?
1: No, pero nomás ordené una combo.
3: Yeah.
1: Dice, $15.
2: Yeah, what did you order? Well, mine was $14.54.
1: Mine was $15.
2: And I was like, oh, porque yo, like, I upgraded, because it comes with a medium-sized fry and drink.
3: Yeah,
2: so I got large. So I was like, okay, $1 más.
1: Yeah, like, $15 for a combo meal? Burger, fries, and the fries weren't even the big ones, fool?
2: It's because you modified it.
1: Quitaste el pan.
2: Quitaste el pan.
1: I'm trying to help them. They should lower the price. What are you saying?
3: It's extra work for them. They're probably mad. It's like, charge this guy an extra dollar.
1: For taking out the middle bun? Yeah. The Big Mac?
2: Come on, pa.
1: I don't know, bro. That's it, bro. Like, that's the only cup I'm getting for $15.
2: Hey, and who'd you get?
3: Yeah, what cup did you get?
1: I got Henri from France.
2: Nice! I got Grimace.
3: Who? I got Davis.
2: Davis? Wow!
3: From Canada.
2: Oh, Davis.
1: Canada? Where's your guy from, Pirwan?
2: Grimace, he's the OG. He's from McDonald's, the big purple guy.
1: Oh, my bad.
2: He's from McDonald's, fool.
4: Chaboy's like, Grimace from England.
1: Anyways, if you got $15 to spare and you want the cup, bingo the eye.
2: McDonald's money, come on.
1: Coming up next, we got Feel Good Friday. 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

0: Sigue así, Aaron. 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Cuéntanos, why are you feeling good?
1: Hey, guys. Happy Friday. Well, I'm feeling good, first of all, because it's Friday.
2: Let's go. Woo!
1: Okay. Love your vibe. I'm also feeling extra super good because my daughter, Jasmine Angelica Cantu, from the 956, is graduating with honors. Graduate, so that's my second daughter that graduates, and to me that's like the biggest achievement for me in my life. I'm so proud of my girls.
2: Yes, you did it, mom.
0: Yes, you absolutely did it, Georgina. Interesante lo que dijo, ¿no? Dice, yo no me pude graduar, pero ya tengo dos hijas que se graduaron, and that's her biggest joy. And for a parent, speaking from experience, all we want is for our kids to surpass us. You know, for them to stand on our shoulders and reach higher limits, you know?
3: Y tú, Chavoy, could you stand on your parents' shoulders or are you too torta?
2: Well, you can't stand on anybody's shoulders because the number one is not going to be any taller. And number two, where's your dad? Thank you.
3: Damn, just remind me, I don't have a dad. Well, I do have a dad. I just haven't seen him since I was five.
2: Yeah. Go look for him.
3: He's the hide and go seek. Champion. He graduated with honors from hide and go seek.
0: Échale ganas, familia. Just like Micho did. Focus on your blessings and not your burdens. Ánimo.
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3: ¡Shaboy!
4: ¡Feliz de viernes! A echarle ganas, se ha dicho, prima Vane. ¿Qué es lo que hay?
1: Okay, what is the craziest thing that you've done for money?
4: Probably when I was 5 years old, it was in Mexico, and it wasn't really for money, it was for a bag of chips de rancheritos.
1: Okay.
4: Los compas dijeron, hey, güey, acabamos de hacer una rampa para la bici, a little ramp out of wood.
1: Okay.
4: That they made. And they were also like 5, 6, 7 years old. And they're like, montate con la bici, go for it. And I was like, all right.
1: Got this.
4: Empecé el primero, ¡zas!
1: Mocos.
4: The wood breaks.
1: Of course it broke.
4: Me voy volando de frente.
5: Of course it broke. Pero no me aguito.
4: Hey! Can you see the scar that I have on my upper lip?
1: Oh, it's from that?
4: That's from the herida que se me abrió right there because I landed on one of the bolts of my bike on the handlebars.
1: Because you were too torta and you broke through the wood.
4: And I couldn't even eat the rancheritos after food because I was all bloody.
1: But anyways, I said for money, not for snacks.
4: same thing at that point.
3: It looks like a Cupid's bow, so I think you're good.
4: Oh, thank you, kid. That's a cute way to say it. Bueno, got a cicatriz, but talk to us, Brevane. What you got going on with somebody doing stuff for money?
1: Pregunto porque Becky G was on the TV show Hot Ones with host Sean Evans. This is the show.

0: eat the hot wings. Mm-hmm. You know, they have 10 sauces and you have
1: y les hacen preguntas while they're eating hotter and hotter sauces on the wings.
0: Yep. Yes, yes, yes. And she reveals the craziest thing that she's done for many. Check it out.
1: A ver, escuchemos.
2: I want to say I was about like 7 years old and I was like triple dog dared by a family member to bite a cheetah and rub it around my lips for 30 seconds. Mm, yes. So ask me what kind of cheetah it was. I don't know. But a fresh, like raw cheetah straight from the garden of my grandma's got to be something really special. Spicy, and at 7 years old, I was like, yeah, for $10, I'll do that. And so I did it, and my lips got so big, and I feel like I definitely had a reaction of sorts, but I got my $10.
1: Dang, it sounds like you got a new lip kit right there. Just rub a chile on your lips.
0: All the girls.
3: Not that chile,
0: No, I was thinking about that, too, and I'm like, oh, my gosh, yeah. Like, just eating even sometimes a little piece of jalapeno, and then me thinking back to, like, right, what was in my grandma's garden, my mom's garden, like, ni se diga, or when she's making the chile in the house.
1: Everybody in the house is coughing. Espérate, estoy asando chiles para la salsa. That's classic. I remember my dad had different árboles de chiles in the backyard. And he had this one árbol. The chiles were like little pelotitas, little balls.
0: Tiniest.
1: Like red, green, orange.
0: Right.
1: And he would always trick my friends. Hey, ¿quieres candy? ¿Quieres candy? Mexican candy? And my friends are like, oh yeah, because they're like, yeah, sure, you know.
0: Or they kind of look like the hot tamales, and that's a candy, a little dulce.
1: Exactamente, bro. Next thing you know,
0: leche.
1: They're over by the hose trying to drink the water, cool themselves out any way, shape, or form, bro.
0: Dude, that makes it worse.
1: But that was back in the day where you could do that to kids, you know. Now we'll probably get sued.
0: Now you catch a case.
1: I'm telling my parents and I'm suing your dad. You know what I'm saying? No. But back in the day, it was all good. We just laugh about it. Thank you, Prima Vane. Coming up next, we got the Shaboy Show Mini Mix. No te lo pierdas aquí en el Shaboy Show.

0: Box is back, y'all. 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

0: Avery a happy 12th birthday. 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
1: Love all the birthdays going down, baby. I don't know about you guys, but I think birthdays desde May through September, because of the weather being warmer, it's a vibe,

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2: Si sabe, have a good time.
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2: Man, si mi mamá todavía no, estuviera con vida, I'd be like, mijo, ¿qué dijiste? I love you, mama. 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Vamos con tus saludos.
0: Shout outs, let's go.
2: Yeah, yeah, here we go. Congratulations. Shout out to my niece, Sofía León Loredo, who's promoting from kinder. Y también para Edgar. What's up, tocayo? Oh. Edgar León Loredo, who's promoting from sixth grade. Go, Mecca Panther.
0: Okay, yo, Marissa wants to shout out her baby girl, Michaela, because she's graduating kinder today. Oh, let's go.
2: Class of 2026. You're the opposite.

0: 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You want a copy? Slide into our DM on Instagram at Shaboy Show. Right about now, we got some more saludos coming your way. Hey. Can you give a shout out to my son Misael on his last day of elementary school at Carrillo Ranch? Congratulations!
1: Come on.
0: De parte de Sol.
1: Yes, Andrea wants to shout out her daughter Annabella for her sixth grade promotion.
0: Congratulations! I love it. Come on, all right, what else we got here? Alondra, you got that one, right, Primona?
1: Alondra?
0: Yeah, you got Andrea, right?
1: That was Andrea, yeah. Okay, Andrea shouted out her daughter, Anabella, yeah.
0: Alondra dice, I want to give

0: fallas de borrachito.
1: Turn down for what?
2: Francisco, welcome to Too Late to Handle it, carnal, cuéntanos.
3: ¿Y qué pasó? ¿Qué fue lo que sucedió?
0: Cuando te pusiste bien borracho, got Too Late to Handle it, fool. ¿Qué pasó, Panchito?
4: We went to a BB's Halloween party many years ago. It was held at the Hard Rock in Palm Springs.
0: Nice.
4: And it was a big group of us, and one of the girls in our group started something with another girl in the bathroom.
2: When you say started something, como un pleito, like trying to fight in the bathroom?
4: Yeah, you know how girls are. They just start fighting with each other for no reason.
5: Yes, I know exactly how girls are, especially when we're lit. Oh, que no nos miren mal. Let them step on our shoes.
2: But what's the issue in the bathroom?
5: There's not a lot of stalls. Sometimes there's not a lot of space in there, so people just be coming in, trying to own it, and...
0: Especialmente las tortitas going in there, blowing up the bathroom.
5: Oh, wow. Skinny girls blow it up, too.
2: Okay, ¿y qué pasó con tu amiga? God. So she was about to get into a fight in the bathroom at the club.
4: She goes in the bathroom. We're all outside of the bathroom, and she comes out crying. We're like, what happened? And she's like, I just got punched by a girl. I'm like, why? She's like, well, I was kind of dogging her. I was like, oh, here we go. She comes out the bathroom, and then the girls are arguing. So then security comes over and starts pushing the boyfriend.
2: Toma.
4: And security was small. And I'm a big guy. I'm 5'11", you know, 300 pounds.
0: Yes.
4: And
0: you're like basically a walking meatball, fool.
5: Wow.
4: Pretty much. I go to stop him, and this guy flips me and throws me on the floor.
0: What?
4: And next thing you know, I start fighting with security. My brother starts fighting with security. My cousin starts fighting with security.
0: Oh,
4: we all got tased. We end up going to banning for the night.
2: No! Te metieron al bote. You went to jail after you got tased, bro? Te electrocutaron?
4: Yeah, all because of the homegirl.
5: And the homegirl, did she get arrested too or what?
4: No. It was just me and my ex-brother-in-law at the time.
2: Hey, bro. Eso sucede cada vez, bro. La mujer empieza el pleito.
0: Exacto.
2: The guys get involved and the guys go to jail and get tased. Pero no se agüita. ¡Ey!
0: Siempre, güey, así.
4: Yeah.
0: Hey, compa, Panchito. And does it hurt a lot when you get tased, fool, cuando te electrocutan?
5: Yeah, did you pee your pants?
4: So they tased me in the throat, so I felt my tongue twist.
5: What?
0: Damn.
4: My cousin got tased on the side of the nuts.
0: Los huérfanos. Olía puras carnitas ahí, güey, con tanto gordito que eres.
5: ¡Qué rico! ¡Contan las tortillas!
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0: deportes. También vamos a platicar de esto, man. A lot of exciting stuff going down. The NBA Finals Game 2 is going down tonight in San Antonio as the New York Knicks lead the Spurs 1-0 in the series. Will the Knicks be able to finally win a championship after 53 years? I don't know. Las monjitas de los San Antonio Spurs are really praying for them.
1: Y
0: andan con todo. All right, coming up next, we got Pero No Me Agüito Therapy.
1: So cute.
0: Y también all these World Cup specials that are happening at different fast food restaurants. Prima Vanna's got a full report. No te lo pierdas.

0: ¡Let's go! 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Hey. Mándanos un mensaje de voz via DM on Instagram at Shaboy Show. And for those of you who are like, Shaboy, what does pro no me agüito mean? It means it's all good, all right? I'm going to kick it off, guys. 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They're 7 and 9 years old. Las quiero mucho. Hey. Last night, the cutest thing, le estaba enseñando a mi esposa a lavar los trastes.
1: Come on, put them to work.
0: You know what I'm saying? Washing the dishes. I'm like, man, that's awesome. Qué buena onda que estoy en la mom. This morning, I wake up and I remember them because I saw my water bottle and I'm like, oh my gosh, recién lavadita, my daughters, qué lindas. 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I take the first sip. 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
1: Jabón.
0: Puro jabón, güey. 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
2: Dude,
1: again, at least it was jabón because one time, I don't know who it was, so I can't put the blame on my mom, my brother, my sister, whoever did the dishes, but I did the same thing. I drank out of a straw that was already inside the cup.
0: Yep.
1: There must have been like leche or something in there and they didn't clean it. So dude, like, asco.
0: No, that is puro asco. But thank you, Ariela and Alani. But we need to work on the rinsing part, right?
1: A little more on double rinse, triple rinse at this point, girl.
0: Exactamente. Ahora vamos con Anónima. 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
3: Hi, Shaboy. I had a trip planned for Vegas for the longest. My brother was getting married. Primos iban a ir, so it was going to be lit. It was going to be a party. It's going to be a great weekend. My partner and I were excited to do Vegas together. Woo. Our child was going to be taken care of. Okay. But I ended up being pregnant. So I had to show up to the Vegas wedding, pregnant, hiding it from everybody that I wasn't drinking. Pero no me agüito.
1: Dude.
0: Bro, imagine like the hype in her mind, like, yes, weekend, peda. Vegas, sin los chiquillos, peda segura, my partner, we're getting it on.
1: Perreo.
0: Tirando party con los primos, you know?
1: Party.
0: Yes. And then she's like, but I'm pregnant. Hey, but that's a blessing, you know?
2: Yeah.
0: Una gran bendición y de seguro tu baby that weekend, you weren't partying much, but tu baby de seguro was like, hey, baby. Ahí en la pancita bailando bien rico.
2: Ahí en la rueda.
0: So shout out to anybody who thought they were going to be partying this summer, but you found out that you got even a bigger, better party. You're about to give birth. You're about to give life. So felicidades a todas las mamás que están esperando baby. All right, coming up next, familia. Prima Vane has a special FIFA World Cup report on the fast food specials que tienen que ver con el mundial. And I went to one yesterday. Hey. Y me arrepiento, güey.
2: ¿Qué?
0: Y fue por culpa de Prima Vani y Eddie. I'll break it down next. Coming up next. Aguanta.
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1: Yeah.
0: Y Prima Vane has all the deets on this. And just side note, por recomendación de Prima Vane and Eddie yesterday, I went to the Mickey D's special.
1: ¿Y qué pasó?
0: Y me arrepiento, but I'll tell you next.
2: For sure you did it wrong.
0: Go ahead, Prima Vane, tu reporte, por favor.
2: Pa-ra-pa-pa-pa, I'm loving it. Okay, so McDonald's is getting ready for the World Cup by launching special meals that come with collectible soccer cups. Ooh. Featuring some of the biggest stars of the game. Plus, they're bringing back the Big Mac sauce, the dipping sauce that's been the fave. And they fans and me, I've been asking for like forever, but since 2023. But yes, the McDonald's FIFA World Cup meal, the McDonald's meal, FIFA meal. You can choose between the 10-piece Nuggies or a Big Mac, and it comes with fries and the drink. And then you can get between 1 and 9 collectible cups with, again, players like Beckham, Yamin Yamal, Grimace. He's one of the
0: Henry
2: soccer players.
0: From France.
2: Yes, yes. There's a few. And they're available now at McDonald's while supplies last.
0: Yeah.
2: And then FIFA is also doing a Happy Meal that's going to be available starting next week.
0: Orale.
2: And the toy is going to be FIFA themed. And you could choose between, obviously, the classic, like Nuggies or the cheeseburger, hamburger, whatever. And you're going to be able to get between 23 different little monos de peluche representing the countries. And I believe they also have the mascots. Because you know how each country has the mascots? So they have the mascots, and then they're going to have the countries that are going to be representing all of them. So that's cool.
0: Ayer I got excited.

0: You guys told me about this, right? Prueba neditos, me lanzo de volada. Like, I never go, but like, I went to McDonald's.
1: Wendy's, ni se diga de Wendy's.
0: So, llego al Mickey D's, ordeno, I'm like, hey, can I just have the World Cup cup?
1: Yeah.
0: And they're like, sorry, sir, you can't just order the cup. Tienes que ordenar toda la orden, the combo. And it's either the Big Mac or the 10-piece chicken nugget. And I'm like, okay, ¿cuál tiene menos calorías? Anyways, I just ordered the Big Mac, but without the bread in the middle. Oh, and then, bro, me arrepiento.
2: Why?
0: When I get to the first window, I was like, wait, excuse me? How much?
2: Oh, yeah.
3: ¿Cuánto te costó?
0: No, no, pero nomás ordené una combo.
2: Yeah.
0: Dice, $15.
1: Oh, yeah, what did you order? Mine was $14.54.
0: Mine was $15.
1: And I was like, oh, porque yo, like, I upgraded because it comes with a medium size fry and drink.
2: Yeah,
1: so I got large. So I was like, okay, $1 más.
0: Yeah, like $15 for a combo meal? Burger, fries, and the fries weren't even the big ones, fool.
1: It's because you modified it.
0: Quitaste no,
1: pan.
0: I didn't.
1: Quitaste el pan.
0: I'm trying to help them. They should lower the price. What are you saying?
2: It's extra work for them. They're probably mad. It's like, charge this guy an extra dollar.
0: For taking out the middle bun? Yeah, the Big Mac?
1: Come on, pa. Come on,
0: I don't know, bro. That's it, bro. Like, that's the only cup I'm getting for $15.
1: Hey, and who'd you get?
2: Yeah, what cup did you get?
0: I got Henri from France.
1: Nice. I got Grimace.
2: Who? I got Davis.
1: Davis? Wow.
2: From Canada.
1: Oh, Davis.
0: Canada? Yeah. Where's your guy from, Pirwan?
1: Grimace, he's the OG. He's from McDonald's, the big purple guy.
0: Oh, my bad.
1: He's from McDonald's, fool.
3: Chaboy's like, Grimace from England.
0: Anyways, if you got 15 bucks to spare and you want the cup, bingo the eye.
1: McDonald's money, come on.
0: Coming up next, we got Feel Good Friday. No te lo pierdas aquí en Chaboy Show.
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2: Así como lo hizo el comparón. 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
4: Hey, Shaboy, well, I'm feeling good. 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
3: Oh.
4: Happy birthday, Nadia, de parte de su mamá Lucila, por favor. Thank you.
2: Happy birthday!
3: It's on the mom,
2: I
5: thought
3: from him.
2: I know.
5: No, te digo, la suegra también lo manda él, la hija.
2: Sure.
5: Y la suegra, hey, mándale un saludo a mi hija por la radio, pero tú mándalo. 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
2: Tú sigue así, bro. Ahora vamos con Georgina. Cuéntanos, why are you feeling good?
6: Hey, guys. Happy Friday. Well, I'm feeling good, first of all, because it's Friday.
3: Let's go.
2: Woo! Okay. Love your vibe.
6: I'm also feeling extra super good because my daughter, Jasmine Angelica Cantu, from the 956, is graduating with honors. So that's my second daughter that graduates, and to me that's like the biggest achievement for me in my life. I'm so proud of my girls.
3: Yes, you did it, mom.
2: Yes, you absolutely did it, Georgina. Interesante lo que dijo, ¿no? Dice, yo no me pude graduar, pero ya tengo dos hijas que se graduaron, and that's her biggest joy. And for a parent, speaking from experience, all we want is for our kids to surpass us.
5: Chill.
2: You know, for them to stand on our shoulders and reach higher limits, you know?
5: Y tú, Chaboy, could you stand on your parents' shoulders or are you too torta?
3: Fool, you can't stand on anybody's shoulders because the number one is not going to be any taller. And number two, where's your dad? Thank you.
5: Damn, you just remind me, I don't have a dad. Well, I do have a dad. I just haven't seen him since I was five.
3: Yeah. Go look for him.
5: He's the hide and go seek.
3: Champion.
5: He graduated with honors from hide and go seek.
2: Échale ganas, familia. Just like me, just did. Focus on your blessings and not your burdens. Ánimo.
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2: Oh my God. 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
3: Feliz bebé viernes. A echarle ganas se ha dicho, prima Vane. ¿Qué lo que hay?
4: Okay, what is the craziest thing that you've done for money?
3: Probably when I was 5 years old. It was in Mexico, and it wasn't really for money. It was for a bag of chips de rancheritos.
4: Okay.
3: Los compas dijeron, hey, güey, acabamos de hacer una rampa para la bici, a little ramp out of wood.
4: Okay.
3: That they made. And they were also like 5, 6, 7 years old. And they're like, montate con la bici, go for it. And I was like, all right.
4: Got this.
3: Empecé, el primero, ¡zas!
4: Mocos.
3: The wood breaks.
4: Of course it broke.
3: Me voy volando de frente.
5: Of course it broke. Pero no me agüito.
3: Hey! Can you see the scar that I have on my upper lip?
4: Oh. It's from that?
3: That's from the herida que se me abrió right there because I landed on one of the bolts of my bike on the handlebars.
4: Because you were too torta and you broke through the wood.
3: And I couldn't even eat the rancheritos after food because I was all bloody.
4: But anyways. I said for money, not for snacks.
3: same thing at that point.
6: It looks like a Cupid's bow, so I think you're good.
3: Oh, thank you, kid. That's a cute way to say it. Bueno, got a cicatriz, but talk to us, Brevane. What you got going on with somebody doing stuff for money?
4: Pregunto porque Becky G was on the TV show Hot Ones with host Sean Evans. This is the show where they eat the hot wings. Mm-hmm. You know, they have 10 sauces and you have
3: y les hacen preguntas while they're eating hotter and hotter sauces on the wings.
4: Yep. Yes, yes, yes. And she reveals the craziest thing that she's done for money. Check it out.
3: A ver, escuchamos.
7: I want to say I was about like 7 years old and I was like triple dog dared by a family member to bite a cheetah and rub it around my lips for 30 seconds.
8: Mm, yes.
7: So ask me what kind of cheetah it was. I don't know. But a fresh, like raw cheetah straight from the garden of my grandma's got to be something really spicy. And at 7 years old, I was like, yeah, for $10, I'll do that. And so I did it. And my lips got

0: like, and I feel like I definitely had a reaction of sorts, but I got my $10.
1: Dang, it sounds like you got a new lip kit right there. Just rub a chile on your lips.
2: Yeah, all the girls. Not that chile, No, I was thinking about that too, and I'm like, oh my gosh, yeah. Like, just eating even sometimes a little piece of jalapeno, and then me thinking back to like, right, what was in my grandma's garden, my mom's garden, like ni se diga, or when she's making the chile in
1: that
2: the house.
1: Everybody in the house is coughing. 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That's classic. I remember my dad had different árboles de chiles in the backyard. And he had this one árbol. The chiles were like little pelotitas, little balls.
2: Tiniest.
1: Like red, green, orange.
2: Right.
1: And he would always trick my friends. Hey, ¿quieres candy? ¿Quieres candy? Mexican candy? And my friends are like, oh yeah. Because they're like, yeah, sure, you know.
2: Or they kind of look like the hot tamales. And that's a candy, a little dulce.
1: Exactamente, bro. Next thing you know.
2: Leche.
1: They're over by the hose trying to drink the water and cool themselves out any way, shape, or form, bro.
2: Dude, that makes it worse.
1: But that was back in the day where you could do that to kids. You know, now we'll probably get sued.
2: Now you catch a case.
1: I'm telling my parents and I'm suing your dad. You know what I'm saying? No. But back in the day, it was all good. We just laugh about it. Thank you, Prima Vane. Coming up next, we got the Shaboy Show Mini Mix. No te lo pierdas aquí en el Shaboy Show.

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2: Puras fallas de borrachito.
3: Turn down for what?
4: Francisco, welcome to Too Late to Handle it, carnal, cuéntanos.
5: ¿Y qué pasó? ¿Qué fue lo que sucedió?
2: Cuando te pusiste bien borracho, got Too Late to Handle it, fool. ¿Qué pasó, Panchito?
6: We went to a BB's Halloween party many years ago. It was held at the Hard Rock in Palm Springs.
2: Nice.
6: And it was a big group of us, and one of the girls in our group started something with another girl in the bathroom. And she ended up...
4: When you say started something, como un pleito, like trying to fight in the bathroom?
6: Yeah, you know how girls are. They just start fighting with each other for no reason.
7: Yes, I know exactly how girls are, especially when we're lit. Oh, que no nos miren mal. Let them step on our shoes.
4: But what's the issue in the bathroom?
7: There's not a lot of stalls. Sometimes there's not a lot of space in there, so people just be coming in, trying to own it, and...
2: Sí, especialmente las tortitas going in there, blowing up the bathroom.
7: Oh, wow. Skinny girls blow it up, too.
4: Okay, ¿y qué pasó con tu amiga? So she was about to get into a fight in the bathroom at the club.
6: She goes in the bathroom. We're all outside of the bathroom, and she comes out crying. We're like, what happened? And she's like, I just got punched by a girl. I'm like, why? She's like, well, I was kind of dogging her.

0: like, oh, here we go. She comes out the bathroom, and then the girls are arguing. So then security comes over and starts pushing the boyfriend.
1: Toma.
0: And security was small, and I'm a big guy. I'm 5'11", you know, 300 pounds.
2: Yes.
0: And,
2: you're like basically a walking meatball, fool.
1: Wow.
0: Pretty much. I go to stop him, and this guy flips me and throws me on the floor.
2: What?
0: And next thing you know, I start fighting with security. My brother starts fighting with security. My cousin starts fighting with security. We all got tased.
2: Tased?
0: We end up going to batting for the night.
3: No! Te metieron al bote. You went to jail after you got tased, bro? Te electrocutaron?
0: Yeah, all because of the homegirl.
4: And the homegirl, did she get arrested too or what?
0: No. It was just me and my ex-brother-in-law at the time.
3: Hey, bro. Eso sucede cada vez, bro. La mujer empieza el pleito. 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The guys get involved and the guys go to jail and get tased. Pero no se agüita.
2: Siempre, güey, así.
0: Yeah.
2: Hey, compa, Panchito. And does it hurt a lot when you get tased, fool, cuando te electrocutan?
4: Yeah, did you pee your pants?
0: So they tased me in the throat, so I felt my tongue twist.
4: What?
2: Damn.
0: My cousin got tased on the side of the nuts.
2: Los huérfanos. Olía puras carnitas ahí, güey, con tanto gordito getting tased.
4: ¡Qué rico! ¡Ponta las tortillas!
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0: Estamos en Shaboy Show. Estamos cotorreando con Diana Rangel Rivera, an amazing high school senior graduate from Poteet High School in Garland, Texas. She gave an amazing valedictorian speech that has reached millions across the world. Por ser hija de padres inmigrantes, por honrar a Dios, el sacrificio de sus padres, de sus hermanas mayores, etc. Y increíble. She has a full scholarship ride to go to Harvard University.
1: Wow.
0: Nosotros pusimos el video de su discurso, of her speech at her high school, and it's gone viral on social media at Shaboy Show, S-H-O-B-O-Y Show. Y yo sin saber quién era, I was just inspired by her. She DM'd me and she wrote this. Shaboy, I am especially honored to be featured on your Instagram account because you've been supporting my family since day one. Y cuando yo estaba leyendo esto, dije, ¿cómo?
2: Yeah, you're like, okay.
0: And then she wanted to say, you gave my older sister, who I mentioned in the speech, a scholarship back in 2011, 2012. I will include the picture. Thank you for always encouraging our community. Pero no me agüito. By the way, you could see that picture from over 15 years ago on our Instagram and Facebook stories at Shaboy Show right now. Tenemos una gran sorpresa. Diana's on the line with us right now. Y también her older sister, who my wife and I gave a scholarship to when we first started our scholarship program back in 2011, 2012. She's also on the line right now. Dania, bienvenida.
3: Hola, muchas gracias. Mucho gusto estar en el programa también.
0: Platícame, what has happened since the last time we saw that we interviewed you and you blew us away and you got one of the scholarships that we're giving out, the Shaboy Beca?
3: Oh my goodness, everything has happened. My little sister grew up and is now going to Harvard. It's crazy. Pero como dijo mi hermana, tu apoyo desde el primer día, porque me acuerdo cuando fui a la entrevista para la beca, te mencioné que en ese momento también se estaba graduando mi mamá con su GET y cortaste la entrevista, dijiste, corre, corre, ¿por qué te estás perdiendo la graduación de tu mamá? 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
0: Amor, and what have you done since then? Tell us about your journey in regards to college and so on and so forth.
3: Yeah, so I got my bachelor's in child development and then I went on to go to grad school for occupational therapy. So then I got my master's in that and now I work in schools helping kids with fine motor and sensory needs.
0: Increíble. La familia Rangel Rivera. Felicidades, Dania. Thank you for sharing your story. Diana, you and your sister, your whole family is an inspiration. What would you say was the key for your success in school and overall in life de llegar a este momento, full ride to Harvard University? Me lo dices a continuación.
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1: 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I play to win, like early payout from Bet365. If my team goes up big, I get paid out instantly, even if they blow the lead later.
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1: Bet365. 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Call 1-800-MY-RESET. 21 plus only. Must be physically located in Ohio. T&Cs apply. In-app only.